It's not time to make a change. Just relax, take it easy. You're still young, that's your fault.

mind. Sometimes I think I'm going insane. I swear I might hijack a plane. Don't push me. Call close to the edge. I'm trying not to lose my head. It's like a jungle sometimes. It makes me wonder how I keep from going under.